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Chris Brown. I love what he does. I just want to know, how do he do it? Like, how did he go from what happened with Rihanna to still being the mega superstar that he is this day? That's crazy. But you know what? I like Chris Brown, like his music. I ain't going to front on that. CK in the afternoon, Jammin' 107.5. 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

0: I got to say it one more time. 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Good luck. On the way, Mary J. Blige, Outkast. We got that for you next.
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It's unhealthy. It's hot. 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Do your best to beat that heat. Jim 107.5 CK in the afternoon. Dirty South.

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0: 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CK in the afternoon, Gemma 107.5. 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

0: your friend Becky Mitson. What is all this hullabaloo about a hot dog with malice? Now, if you're not familiar with malice, you don't know of clips. All that to say, there is speculation that he stole a hot dog from a restaurant. It's ridiculous. It's just ridiculous because why would he do that? 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
4: 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Then Coach Gary Payton and the Boston Ball Hogs battle Nasir Khor and the Detroit Amps in a must-win game for Boston. 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

0: What's up, baby? It's me, your boy with the cape that's always tight. You a little short on some ends? 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I got five on that. I got you.
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your thing. Just make sure you ahead of the game. 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
1: You don't have enough money.
2: Okay. Right here. It says right here in this account we have $401,000.
1: Jackpot.
2: You missed it.
1: Nope. That says you have a 401k account.
3: It's time for America's favorite trivia game, You versus Victoria. Your chance to take on Victoria Ramirez in a game of trivia for Doja Cat tickets. And let's meet today's contestant for You versus Victoria. Hello, who's this?
4: Antonio.
3: Antonio, what's up? You ready to take on Victoria?
4: Yes.
5: Ooh.
3: Okay.
5: Yeah, I'm not going to lie. Sorry, I was going to sneeze.
3: Okay.
5: I'm fine.
3: All right, we just sent Victoria out of the studio. And while she's leaving, Antonio, the game is played like this. You have 30 seconds to answer as many questions as possible. If you don't know one, just say pass, and Victoria has to beat you outright to win, okay?
4: All righty.
3: All right, here we go. Your time starts now.
6: Which mammal can lay eggs?
4: Whale.
6: What sport is known as America's pastime?
4: Pass.
6: How many colors are in a rainbow?
4: Whale.
6: Who painted the Mona Lisa?
4: Pass.
6: Baby frogs are called what?
4: Dapple.
6: What river flows through the Grand Canyon?
4: Pass.
3: All right, got that. It'll bring Victoria back into the studio. And while she's coming back in here and putting on her headphones and stuff, if she's coming back in here.
7: Vicky Lee!
3: Hello. You were standing out there. I was telling you to come in. Yeah, I was waving at you to come in, and you just kept like holding your lunch bag all weird.
5: First off,
3: what were you doing?
5: It was slipping out of my hands, but then I was trying to get my straw so I could drink my coffee. And then I thought, like, whoever thought it'd be a good idea to put me on trivia? Like, I'm not great at this game, guys.
7: You've been doing it forever.
5: I thought about it last night at like 11 o'clock at night.
6: Whose idea was this?
5: I don't know.
6: It's great though.
3: Antonio, what's the most interesting thing you saw on social media yesterday?
4: I can't remember.
7: No? That's how I feel about everything.
3: Mine was Mario Lopez and his weird AI video that he put out with his niece.
5: I saw that.
3: Mario Lopez is a weird, creepy dude, man.
7: Really?
3: Yeah.
6: I thought it was kind of like innocent. I thought people were overreacting.
3: No, I think it's really weird.
7: Now I gotta go look it up.
3: Anyway, that's what I saw that was the most interesting to me.
5: You know what I saw?
3: Yep.
5: A guy was glued to his phone right now and a bear came up behind him. I was just looking at his leg.
3: All right, here we go, Victoria. 30 seconds to answer as many questions as
6: different
3: possible.
6: For you, Paige.
3: If you don't know one, just say pass. And you have to beat Antonio outright to win. Antonio, you can tell Victoria when to go.
4: Alrighty, go.
6: Which mammal lays eggs?
5: Gosh darn it. Which mammal lays eggs? Which doesn't? Don't they all lay eggs?
6: You can pass.
5: I'll pass. I hate this.
6: What sport is known as America's pastime?
5: Baseball.
6: How many colors are in a rainbow?
5: 8.
6: Who painted the Mona Lisa?
5: Why didn't you give me a point? You can give me a point. You can put a point down. There's 8 colors. Yes, there is. Is there 7? Crap. Wait, the Mona Lisa? Oh, crap. Pass. I don't want that one.
6: Baby frogs are called what?
5: Tadpoles.
3: Got that in. Let's send it on over to the scoreboard and see how you guys did with our scoreboard producer Freeze.
7: Victoria nails it on the last question at the last second with 2.
5: With 3. I got 3.
7: And Antonio had 1.
5: I know my colors. And my color wheel.
3: You won, Victoria.
7: She's still arguing with you.
3: Yeah. I know. Take the victory.
5: I'm taking real big offense to my color.
6: You know your color wheel, and I thought you'd get that one for sure, but you didn't.
5: Why didn't actually?
3: Sorry, Antonio. You did not beat Victoria, but you do get Doja Cat tickets just for playing.
4: Alrighty, thank you.
3: Yep. Let's go over the answers now with Nina.
6: Platypus is the mammal that can lay eggs.
5: Dude, platypuses are freaking dope.
6: It's so cool,
3: they
6: right?
3: They are such weird little creatures.
7: They are.
5: But they're just there.
6: Like, I want to pull the bill. I just want to be like, come on, buddy.
3: I'm pretty sure they were the first thing ever created.
5: Oh.
3: I think God was just like, all right, let me just try to throw a bunch of stuff together.
7: There's a bunch of parts. Like,
3: no, that doesn't work, but I'll take this mouth thing and put it on a duck. And then this tail will go on like a beaver. And then I'll make birds lay eggs. That's weird if this thing lays eggs.
6: Right. But the way it's magical.
5: It was before dinosaurs. It was before everything. And it's the only thing that's been...
6: And it lays eggs.
5: It's is.
7: God was stoned when he made that.
0: Yeah, exactly. He's like, watch this.
6: The sport known as America's pastime is baseball.
5: Five.
6: There are seven colors in a rainbow.
5: I said seven.
6: The Mona Lisa was painted by Leonardo da Vinci. Baby frogs are called tadpoles. And the Colorado River is what flows through the Grand Canyon.
3: Hey, Antonio, thank you for playing.
4: Yeah, thank you.
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21: And the way that I've been able to reimagine your dress, I mean, it walks like jazz. 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
3: Hello?
4: Natalie, hi. This is Tarver calling with alterations about your wedding dress.
3: Okay. Hi. How are you?
4: I'm great. And I also amazing. Wanted to thank you so much for trusting me with your project.
3: I'm so excited to see it. Is it ready?
4: Yes, it's finally ready. I mean, it was so much work, but you're going to love what I've done.
3: I'm so excited to pick up my dress finally. Oh, yeah. I'm so excited to see her.
4: Well, yes, and you're going to love the way that I was able to reimagine it. Thank you so much again for trusting me with your project. It was such an experience.
3: It's just a little bit of alteration.
4: Yeah, sometimes when it comes to the fashion world and dresses, I found that most brides don't really know what they want. They just see something in a magazine or on Instagram and go, oh, that's a cute dress. And they don't understand that this is a life-changing event and your dress should also be life-changing. And the way that I've been able to reimagine your dress, I mean, it walks like jazz. If you were to picture jazz walking down the aisleway, that's exactly what it is.
3: Walk like jazz? Like, what does that even mean?
4: Yeah, it moves just like if jazz was walking down the aisle. It's giving rich but optimistic widow.
3: Rich
4: You're
3: but
4: love it.
3: Optimistic widow? Like, what kind of thesaurus are you reading from? I don't understand this. Like, this is insane. What happened to my dress? My dress, I gave you my dress. I sent my dress in to be altered, some minor alterations.
4: My goal, Natalie, was to give you a dress that is not just something that you wear. It's more experiential. So it's
3: not even a word. Oh my God. My wedding is in a week. You understand?
4: If there was a majestic horse in the middle of a pasture speaking French is what it feels like.
3: Majestic horse in the middle. Oh my God, what did you do to my dress?
4: Okay, so I slightly went away from the white for the most part.
3: Slightly went away from, oh my God.
4: But the white is the white on your wedding dress is the focal point. So it's mostly black, but there is one piece of white. And it's right where your heart is. To say your heart is pure and it's ready for love and it's ready to be accepted by your future husband.
3: Yeah, that's right. You dyed my entire wedding dress black?
4: No.
3: Except one part?
4: No, I didn't dye I did not dye your wedding dress black.
3: So what did you do?
4: It's all
3: mostly black.
4: Leather straps all affixed to one piece of white cloth that goes around your heart.
3: So you turned my wedding dress into a BDSM, goth looking dress? What the f***, dude? My wedding's in a week. You know what? I'm going to go over there and I'm going to beat your face into the counter, dude. And you better fix my dress.
4: Hey, Natalie, this is actually Jubal from the Jubal Show doing a phone prank on you. And your maid of honor set you up.
3: Oh, my f***. God.
4: It's a joke.
3: I'm going to kill her.
4: She said you're supposed to get your wedding dress back this week and wanted to mess with you.
3: I'm going to f***ing kill her. What the hell? My wedding dress was black? Are you guys... You guys have a black heart. Do you understand? Dude, why would you do this to a bride a week before her wedding?
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4: Give us 3 minutes and we'll give you everything you need to know for the day. It's time for Nina's What's Trending.
5: Well, it's not every day that we hear about a man getting fat shamed, but we are today. A superstar is being fat shamed after reports that he gained 36 pounds, and sources are saying it's affecting his job.
6: I mean, I've seen people fat shame like Leonardo DiCaprio, but it's more in the sense of how are you pulling in these women who are gorgeous, so young, so everything, and then
5: So there's no consequences, or not that should be. You know what I'm saying.
4: Weird when it's Leonardo DiCaprio, because he'll do a role and he'll look super fit, and then the next week it's just what happened in a week, Leo?
6: You really ate whatever you wanted. Yeah.
5: Well, there's another dude that's kind of experiencing the same thing. I'll tell you who it is coming up in just a second. The Heated Rivalry cast is really getting close to their fans.
6: Oh.
5: I tried. It didn't work out. But Heated Rivalry has issued another warning to their fans. Okay, so the show Heated Rivalry is fire. If you have not seen it, I highly recommend catching up and watching season one. They are currently filming season two, and originally they had to set off a warning saying, hey fans, please stop harassing the actors and their real life partners. Please respect their privacy. Leave them alone.
6: Because
5: people are so invested in who they are. And then now they're saying, okay, please don't show up to the Heated Rivalry sets. Unannounced or at all. And if you see anybody out there, don't try to come up to them while filming. They're trying to create magic for you. Isn't that wild?
6: Well, that's really what Tom Holland said, why they couldn't film any of the Spider-Man movies it's set in New York, but they couldn't actually film in New York. They had to film.
4: How many people would be coming up to the crowd control?
6: Interrupting filming and whatnot, so that they had to film in London or something.
4: It's crazy how people just have no respect for what's going on though with stuff like that.
5: No, they just walk right into the set.
6: They love watching it and they're like, oh my god, I can't wait, but then they're gonna run up to you and be like, oh my gosh, man, that's so cool. And like, dude,
4: I know, that's just the way people are. Like, they'd be filming Spider-Man and he'd be like on the top of a building in New York, and you hear somebody like, hey Tom, give a shout out to my wife. right in the middle of everything.
6: And that just like pops out in the back of the movie too. It's like,
4: here's my phone, can you on FaceTime with my wife and tell her hi? She's a big fan.
5: Please release the outtakes of that.
6: Like, that means like they all have to just like stay filming more, longer.
5: Yeah, I know. So I don't know. Just a rule of thumb. And lastly, it's not often that men are fat shamed, but this time it's happening to Travis Kelce. Allegedly, I'm saying allegedly before I tell you the truth, but the story that is circulating, the story that is actually trending, is that he has been benched for gaining 36 pounds and showing up to football camp. I don't think that's what you call it, but so showing up to camp.
7: Good job, Nina.
5: Overweight, and there's even images of him looking fat and happy, essentially, right? Well, it turns out that is not true. He has not been benched. The viral social media posts and the trending story are rumors, and AI is definitely involved in editing his appearance. He is in shape. All of it is misinformation and fake videos. Head coach Andy Reid noted that Kelce reported to training camp in excellent physical condition.
7: He's a professional.
6: I mean, I will say, like he is an athlete. Like, his job is staying physically able to. And he's also like, isn't he like a tight end? Like,
5: he's got to keep his end tight.
6: He has to run fast.
5: I know. Love me anyway.
7: You're such a creep.
6: I don't think anyone should be fat shamed whatsoever. We also have to be able to run fast if they're going to put you on the field.
5: That is what's trending.
4: Your first date follow up is coming up right after this. It's the Jubal Show.
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0: Selena is on the phone today for a first date follow-up, and she's getting ghosted by a dude named Justin. So in a few minutes, we'll call him and see if he'll tell us why he's ghosting her and maybe get her a second date. But first, Selena, how long has it been since you talked to Justin?
1: 10 days. 10 whole days. Can you believe it?
0: I can't believe it.
2: I know.
0: And Selena, you sound very nice, so I don't understand.
2: And it feels like it's meant to be, right? Selena and Justin? What a coincidence.
1: Right? We could be the couple that makes it.
3: I was going to say they didn't make it.
2: I know, but she could. Have you tried to get a hold of Justin?
1: Yeah, I sent him a text, and he did not respond to it. I mean, it wasn't anything bad. It was just casual. I said, hey, hope you're not in a lavender donut coma text. Nothing. And then I told him I can't wait to see him again, and still nothing.
0: I guess I don't understand the lavender donut part of that.
2: I'm going to assume that's an inside joke.
1: That's just an inside joke.
3: Okay. I was curious.
0: So what did you guys do on your date?
1: Okay, so we met at a food truck festival, which is already cute, right?
2: Yeah.
1: Right? Yeah.
2: Super cute.
1: I was wearing my I'm fun and chill, but also hot outfit. And he was like in a Patagonia dad gear. Very, I hike for fun energy.
2: Okay. You profiled him quick.
1: Yeah. Uh-huh. Yeah, yeah. And we tried everything. Tacos, dumplings, these insane garlic noodles. I still dream about them. And we ended the night sharing a lavender donut under fairy lights. That's where the donut thing came. Yeah. Mm-hmm. And he laughed at all my jokes. He said I had the best energy he's been around in months. So, yeah, obviously, I thought we were vibing hard.
2: Yeah. So did you guys kiss or anything?
1: Yeah, yeah. At the end of the night, what happened was, like, I was wearing, like, really strong perfume, and he started sneezing a lot, and I asked if he was allergic, and he goes, no, but he started breathing like a pug in a sauna, and I was like, oh, shoot, and then I was like, maybe I gave him a mild asthma attack, like, I don't know. Okay. But we still kissed goodbye, and he didn't die, so I figured we were cool.
3: The pug in the sauna thing is throwing me.
2: Girl, you do have good energy.
3: You're fun.
2: Okay.
1: Yeah, I am fun. Yeah.
2: So, why do you think he's ghosting you?
1: I really don't know. I mean, I was thinking that, the whole, maybe was, really actually allergic, and he didn't want to say anything, and he's maybe in a coma right now. We don't know.
0: All right, well, let's figure it out for you. We'll play a song, come back, and then call him and see if he'll tell us why he's ghosting you and maybe get you a second date. Okay.
1: Yeah.
0: All right, we'll get your first date follow-up next. It's the Jubal Show.

0: Wait, what?
1: Yeah, we were having this like picnic, and you know, she pulls out the bag like casually. And I thought she was bringing out snacks. Nope, it was her hair. Her hair.
2: Awesome. Did you ask her why she had her hair?
1: I think I was just taking it all in. I was just like, okay. There's got to be a better explanation to this than that's her hair. And it was as if she was just like taking out, like, oh yeah, like here's the Tuesday pile of hair.
2: Oh,
3: interesting.
2: Every day had its own pile?
1: I asked, and I guess she's tracking her hair scientifically. I don't know what that means.
2: So many questions.
1: I didn't even really ask that many questions, but she said she loses a certain amount of hair every day. And so she collects it, and she's just checking it for vitamins, whatever that means.
3: Interesting.
1: She literally said that, well, she told me the amount of hair she loses for a day. And since it was more humid, she was like, in humid weather, I lose, you know, 80 to 140 strands a day.
3: And she brought a bag
1: like,
3: of her hair.
1: Who knows that?
4: Okay, first of all, it's not weird. It's data.
3: Hey, Justin, that's Selena. She's on the phone and wants to talk to you.
4: Hi, do you have something against science or something? I had no idea how judgmental you are.
1: Selena, why are you on the call? Why am I being ambushed with this? This is ridiculous.
4: I just wanted to know why you were ghosting me, and I can't believe this is your reason. Okay, I am on a hair growth journey. If you can't handle my routine, you don't deserve the results.
2: Wow.
1: Okay. I don't have to be on the hair growth journey with you. I do have to be on the hair growth journey. Like, why, like, a Ziploc bag of your hair? That's a boundaries thing. That's not normal or comfortable for another person you're around, you pulling out sacks of your hair. Like, you could have done it like a little more discreetly. I don't care what you do in private. I have nothing against science, but I don't want to be looking at your science when we're having a picnic.
4: Listen, there is nothing wrong with what I am doing. I'm just tracking my shedding. It's responsible. It's called biofeedback. Okay. All right.
1: It's called the range, girl. It's called the range. You're the range.
2: That's a little harsh.
4: Are you serious? You wore ankle socks with slides, so maybe let's not act like you're the pinnacle of stability.
1: All right, it was a style choice. I wasn't like, at least I wasn't wearing slippers made of hair on my feet.
2: Well, that's not that much better.
4: Okay. Oh, so that was a style choice. I guess ghosting was a style choice too, apparently.
1: How was I supposed to handle a Ziploc baggie of hair?
2: I mean, you kissed her, though.
4: By being supportive.
1: Yeah, but that's not something you do on the first date. I don't need to know about all your business and science. I don't need to know about anything more. Your body is working at that point when we're just trying to enjoy a picnic.
4: Well, I have to keep it with me to track my hairs as they fall. Otherwise, it wouldn't be very scientific.
3: That's a good point.
1: Yeah, but I think science can be paused for an hour during a picnic.
4: I can't believe this, Justin. We had such a great time, and you're going to let it go over this? I'm going to have luscious hair, and you're going to be bald.
3: All right. Well, Justin, would you like another date with Selena? We'll pay for it.
1: No, I think I'm good. I'm going to be living in fear of being sorted in a spreadsheet.
4: You'd be in the low testosterone, zero grit column.
1: and you'd be in the cholesterol hair in a villain origin story column.
2: Wow.
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2: Hello.
3: Hello.
2: Hey, you have a dirty little secret?
3: I do, and I was hoping you guys could change my voice so nobody recognizes me.
2: Sure, we can do that. What's your secret?
3: Can you do that?
2: Mm-hmm.
3: Okay, so my family, especially my siblings, they've been thinking that I'm mad at my dad because of something that happened, and that's why I'm not speaking to him. But the truth is that I'm not speaking to my dad because I've been sleeping with his girlfriend. And I still am.
2: Whoa.
4: Oh.
3: I know.
2: Whoa.
3: I know. No, and I don't know, and I can't tell anyone, and it's...
5: Can I ask why?
3: Why what?
6: Why her?
3: Well, because she's hot.
2: All right. Well,
5: very bad.
3: Yeah.
2: Good luck with that, and thank you for telling us your dirty little secret.
4: Yeah,
5: good luck.
3: Yeah, it is a dirty one, and yes.
6: Valid reason.
2: Yep.
5: Oh my
2: All right,
5: God.
2: Take care. Have a good day.
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1: Hey, do you want to know how to make a woman lose interest? Look no further than the Jubal Show.
2: Oh, we can tell you.
1: And I say that because according to a new survey, we now know the top phrases that will instantly make a woman lose interest in you. We'll go over it next. So if you're a woman, you can see if you agree. And if you're a dude, you can update your phrasing of things.

0: This has to be pretty cool for you. You know, going on a date with an alpha who's mogging everybody in this restaurant on your behalf.
1: Not mogging.
0: That's got to be so dope for you. That would probably turn most women off on a date. And I say that because there's a new survey that's come out that says the top phrases that men can use that will instantly make a woman lose interest. And we'll go over it right now. So if you're a woman, you can see if you agree. And if you're a dude, you can find out what to stop saying.
2: Realize why you're single.
3: Yeah. We want these dates to go well with you guys. Like, we actually do. So maybe listen, because that'd be cool.
0: Here are the top things, according to this survey, that men can say that will instantly make a woman lose interest in them. Can I kiss you?
3: Oh, I love that.
0: You like that, Nina?
3: Yeah, I love when they ask permission. It's just like, it's kind of romantic. And then you have
0: I always thought it was good to ask.
2: Yeah, you know, especially in the Me Too movie.
0: If you're unsure, if it's very obvious that it's okay, then it's okay. If it's very obvious that it's not okay, then it's never okay.
3: Right.
0: But I always thought asking was like, okay.
2: It's probably the right thing to do.
3: Yeah, consent.
0: But it says, like, asking for a phone number, it's presupposing that you don't believe she would be attracted to you, which shows that you're not confident in yourself.
3: I do not read it that way.
4: Really? There's ways that guys can do it that, like, are not that hot. And also, what do you say? No. Or, like,
3: yes, you're given all of the power. It's up to you to decide whether you let him or not.
4: Yeah, but see, I don't think I do it right, because I'm like, yeah, sure, I guess. Like, I don't know.
0: Victoria, it's definitely okay to say no if you don't want somebody to kiss you.
3: She says sure and ends up with a hickey and is like, I don't know how that happened.
0: I guess.
2: All right. Yeah. That's not okay. You need to be okay with saying
0: no. You should be okay with being like, no, I'm not cool with it. Believe me, I've asked people before, you know, like, I really want to kiss you. Can I kiss you? And they're like, no, I'm not interested. I'm just, okay, fine. Glad I asked.
2: And as a dude, you know? We're used to being rejected. So
0: exactly.
2: It's okay. We're okay with saying no.
3: Are you? It doesn't hurt your feelings?
2: Nah.
3: Okay, no. Great. Good.
2: I mean,
3: clear.
2: It might be disappointing, but you're not going to be like devastated by it.
0: You get used to it.
2: Yeah. We get used to rejection as men.
0: You're usually surprised if they're like Victoria and say yes. And you're like, what?
3: What do I do?
0: Okay, cool.
2: Score.
0: Yeah.
3: It comes at you like a lizard.
0: We're going over a new survey that says the common phrases that men use that can instantly be a turnoff for women. Can I buy you a drink? Is also in the top of the things that men say that is an instant way to make a woman lose interest. It says there's nothing wrong with buying a woman a drink, even if you just met her, but using it as your conversation starter is not a good idea. It creates the frame that you're paying for her time and her attention. If you want to talk to her, just go talk to her.
4: Well, okay.
0: So basically, if you accept a drink, if a guy says, can I buy you a drink, you're making yourself a prostitute.
3: No, okay.
0: That's what that's saying.
3: This is really dumb.
4: Well, that's what it feels like nowadays, I feel like, though, because guys, if you let's say he does buy you a drink, you talk to him for a little bit, but then like you're like, okay, like I'm gonna leave or like whatever, they get so mad, butthurt, and all like act like a child. And so it feels like, oh, never mind, after that happened for like the fifth time, I'm just gonna say no.
0: I think part of the reason that guys have that mindset is because there are a lot of women out there who are like, we don't need to even take our wallets tonight, we'll just go. All the guys will buy us drinks, it's fine. And so dudes get kind of salty about that.
4: That's
0: because like you're just using guys for drinks.
3: Yep. But that's their own fault because they're willing to pay. If you're gonna offer to pay for a drink, you can't have any expectations. If you accept the drink, then you have to understand you're gonna have a little fly following you around the entire night. So you have to weigh your options. What are you gonna do?
0: Yeah, that's true. But I think it's when women go out and they're not interested in meeting dudes that night. You know, they're like, no dudes tonight. No guys.
3: Yeah.
0: You know? And then they go out, but they just want guys to buy them drinks.
3: Well, that's not fair.
0: That's different. Like, if you're out looking to meet somebody and this guy buys you a drink and you're not interested after the drink, that's fine. But if you're going out and you're not even interested in, I don't even want to dance with dudes tonight.
2: Right.
0: Like, no dudes, ladies.
2: And no wallets.
0: And then, but we'll have all the guys buy us drinks.
2: Right.
0: Like, then you're just using people for drinks.
3: Yeah. Yeah. The thing that probably makes it even worse now is drinks are so expensive, like more than ever. Guys are, I can see guys getting really mad when they're drunk and mad. That's so stupid.
2: I used to be able to have a good time at the bar with like $40. You know, now it's like $150 for one person.
0: Another way, according to the survey, another phrase, can I have your number?
3: Well, how are she supposed to get it?
2: You're supposed to ask for the Instagram.
0: Yeah, it says asking if you can have her number implies that you don't think she's attracted to you.
2: What?
0: I don't agree with that. How else are you supposed to get the number?
3: stalker and DM her later and go, hey, remember when I met you, but I never asked to like contact you, so I stalked you?
0: Wait till she goes to the grocery store and then stand behind her in line and wait till they ask for her rewards number and write it down?
2: I want to meet the women that they surveyed. That's what I want to do. I want to meet the women they surveyed.
3: I mean, how else would you get it?
4: You wouldn't. I guess that's the point.
2: Osmosis.
0: Here's the number one phrase they say will make a woman instantly lose interest in you. Where do you want to go on our date?
2: I kind of get that.
3: I
0: agree with that one as well.
3: I agree with that one.
4: Why?
3: Because I don't want to think. If you're taking me on a date, take me.
2: A lot of women will be like, don't ask. Just plan it and do it.
3: Be a man.
4: Mm-hmm. Okay, so they're not going to plan it, but then they're just going to take you to like an abandoned warehouse. And like,
2: what kind of dates are you going on?
0: That's not a good
4: very different. I'm just saying, like, you say don't ask me anything. They're not going to ask. And you're going to end up in some really weird situation.
3: Yeah. No consent with kissing, but she's okay with saying, don't put me in a warehouse. Okay.
0: Yeah, you should
2: make
0: decisions on dinner and things like that. If you're a dude, women like it when you make the decision. The key is to always make it a surprise and never tell them beforehand, because 9 times out of 10, you'll be like, I just decided where to go. Here's where I want to go. And she's like, I don't want to go there.
2: Right.
0: And then you can't say, where do you want to go? Because now it's going to put it on her. So you're like, all right, let me think of 10 other options right now. And then
2: make sure there's things there that she's going to like to eat.
0: Exactly. Let me go ahead and read the menu and see if I can figure out exactly where you're going to want to order at this place. And not ask you, because I don't want you to make the decision. Also, you're going to need to give me about an hour and a half to research all these menus.
3: I don't think it's that hard.
2: It's hard.
3: You know what she likes, then you should know.
0: All right, your phone prank happens every single hour on the 20s. Your next one is right after this. And then right after that is Nina's What's Trending. It's the Jubal Show.
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2: Hello?
3: Hi, it's a great day at Med Spa. This is Pete Deakins. I was looking for Christina.
2: Oh, this is her.
3: Hey, Christina, how are you? I'm just calling to confirm your upcoming Botox appointment that you have with us next week.
2: Oh, yeah, okay.
3: Oh, I'm sorry. Can you please hold for 1 second? I'm getting another call. I just need to throw you on hold real quick. We'll get that all confirmed for you.
2: Okay, thank you.
3: All right, please hold.
2: Okay. Hello?
4: Yeah, hello?
2: Sorry, is this Med Spa?
4: Oh, Christina?
2: Wait, who is this?
4: It's Chaz. Oh my God, what are you doing? How'd you get on here?
2: Wait, am I on the phone with you now?
4: That's weird. I was on hold. How'd you get on here? That's crazy.
2: Wait, you were on hold with Med Spa?
4: Nah, not really. I'm so lost right now. Like, how'd you get on this call?
2: Yeah, because I got a phone call and it was from Med Spa. And, you know, I go there pretty often. They were just confirming an appointment. And then they got another call, so they had put me on hold.
3: Hey, Chaz, sorry about the hold there. So let's get that male enhancement surgery all booked for you.
2: Well, I'm sorry.
4: Why is she on here?
3: It looks like I must have got some lines crossed. Or is that Christina who I was just talking to confirming an appointment?
2: Yeah, and you are now talking to my boyfriend who is apparently getting some kind of male enhancement that you mentioned. Could you please tell me more about that?
4: HIPAA laws, you cannot disclose anything.
3: Yeah, I think, this is a sort of, it's an accident. I'm so sorry about that I accidentally somehow patched you through to, I guess, your boyfriend, Christina. And yeah, I can't speak on the things that he and I were talking about because of, you know, the patient privilege thing. I'm going to hop off real quick just to see if I can get you guys unpatched. So just hang out for 1 second. I'll be right back.
4: What the hell? I'm just trying to listen.
2: Oh, my God.
4: I don't know. No, this is bullshit. Listen. I'm just trying to, I just want to get to a foot. You know, I'm not quite there yet.
2: What?
4: 9.5 is okay. I just need a foot.
2: I don't even know what to say to you right now. I genuinely doubt.
4: What do you mean?
2: So wait, you mean to tell me that after us being together for 4.5 years, that it doesn't warrant you telling me that you're doing this? I don't want that to be a foot long. I don't. You're
3: hey,
2: so
3: this is Pete Deakins again, and I guess I'll let Christina know it's a prank phone call now.
2: What?
3: Christina, this is actually Jubal from the Jubal Show doing a phone prank on you, and your boyfriend Chaz set you up. It's a joke.
2: You gotta be kidding.
4: Yes, ma'am. Love you, dear.
2: I'm going to kill you when we get home. I genuinely.
4: Oh, dude, I can tell. You're like this. I've never heard you like this. I love it. Oh, wow. Hey, Christine, I love you, baby.
2: Yeah, I love you too.
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3: Give us 3 minutes and we'll give you everything you need to know for today. It's time for Nina's What's Trending.
5: Well, another one of your fast food places has just pulled ingredients off of their menu.
6: Uh-oh.
5: Well, this time it's not Cyclospora, Salmonella. But either way, people are getting pretty scared about eating out. And I will explain where and how worried you should be in just a second. But first, there's a new social media trend that parents have really taken on. We're not fully back to school swing. But as we prepare, parents have started showing their kids photos of their upcoming teachers. But they're not actually their teachers. They're like these terrifying faces of like witches and scary people. Anyway, this is the kids' reaction to who their quote-unquote new scary teacher is going to be.
7: This is your new teacher.
8: Hi. That's my teacher?
7: Yeah. Say hi.
8: She said, She's so crazy.
6: Come talk to your teacher.
8: I'm scared.
6: What are you scared of?
8: Is she in jail?
6: Oh, that's Miss Miller. That's your new teacher.
8: But why is she not doing anything?
6: I think she's froze. What do you think?
8: No, I don't like it.
5: There's like mug shots.
3: So it's like a, what is it?
5: It's a social media trend parents are doing right now. So they have their kids and they hold up a picture of like a mug shot or somebody that looks absolutely cracked out. And they're like, hey, honey, this is your teacher this year. How do you feel?
9: They're traumatizing their kids for their mind, basically.
5: Basically, yeah. And so these children are just freaking out. So if you see a slew of videos of kids getting all scared on the internet, it's because their parents are doing it to them, preparing them for the new school year.
9: I think that's terrible, honestly.
3: Yeah.
9: For the kids, like, especially that really, really young one. Like, you're really messing with that kid.
3: I mean, just wait till halfway through the school year. One of the teachers there is going to have a mugshot anyway. It's just the way it goes.
9: Hopefully it's not your kid.
3: It's the way it seems to happen.
5: Right. I hate that. But you're not wrong. Chipotle is the restaurant that you need to worry about.
10: So sad.
5: I don't know how worried, but they just announced that they decided to pull jalapenos from their menu. Jalapenos have been connected to salmonella outbreak. So they've been trying to change their suppliers and go with different growers. At least this time it's not lettuce.
9: Yeah, but jalapenos is a very important part of Mexican food.
5: Or avocados.
9: Yes.
10: Ooh, that'd be a big one.
5: I don't know. Just everything that we keep hearing about, I know you shouldn't be terrified and no fear mongering or anything, but doesn't it make you think twice before you eat anything?
10: No.
3: Yes, I already
9: Does that.
3: I watched one documentary on our food in America, and I don't want to ever eat anything from the grocery store or restaurants or anything.
9: What was it called?
3: I'll have to look up what it's called again.
9: Oh, okay.
3: Yeah, but it goes into, like, there's people that work in the health industry, and there's people that work in farming and everything. Yeah. They're all talking about what happens to our food, especially leafy greens. And almost every single person in the documentary was like, I will never eat leafy greens that come from any farm in America, from any grocery store ever.
10: We start making our own.
3: Wow. And that's including people that work at the places. So I'm like,
9: that's terrifying. I just went.
3: I still eat them though.
9: 2 months into vegetarian right now, and you're terrifying
5: just
9: me.
5: Clean start growing your own. Just clean it. Yeah. Freeze has an urban farm in his
3: mind.
10: Heck yeah.
9: On the top of
3: Producer Freeze's pee patch. Wow. You know, in your local community, people can go garden there.
9: Pea patch is crazy.
5: We're waiting. That is what's trending.
3: To Catch a Cheater is coming up right after this. It's the Jubal Show.
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2: Brianna is on the phone today for To Catch a Cheater, and she thinks that her husband of 12 years named Logan might be messing around. So we'll see if we can catch him if he is. But before we do that, Brianna, what's up? Why do you think your husband's cheating on you?
3: Because I heard him burping out on the phone. That's why.
4: You heard him burping out?
3: Wow. Yeah.
2: Okay.
4: Oh, what does that sound like?
3: Well, like, over the last 6 weeks or so, he's become, like, distant and, I don't know, distracted. And, like, he's just spending a lot of time away from home without, like, telling me where he is. And, like, so on top of that, he's been, like, withdrawing money from our joint savings account and, like, won't tell me why. And when I ask him, he tells me, like, not to worry about it, that one day it'll make sense. And I'm like, what does that mean? And, like, so I've been thinking about it, and I feel like he's withdrawing money and putting it, like, into an account to, like, file for divorce. And, like, that's what he means. Like, I really do. It's, like,
2: why do you, are things bad? Like, do you think that, why do you think it's headed that way?
3: I mean, honestly, like, we've had a lot of ups and downs over the last year, and it just feels like he's got one foot out the door. You know, he's, like, always texting other people, and then, like, locks his phone whenever I walk in the room. And then, like, okay, so, like, last week I actually heard him on the phone, and he was, like, talking all quiet, and he was, like, definitely doing something pervy on the phone with somebody, because he was like, yeah, that's it. And I heard him say, like, that's sexy. I don't know. I just, like, it sounded like he was saying, like, louder, and then I walked away from the door after that, and I just, like, I just want to know, like, who is it, and, like, what's going on, and, like, how long this has been happening, you know?
4: Yeah.
2: Yeah.
4: Well, if you already feel like he's kind of out, that would definitely shake me.
2: Yeah, did you ever ask him about, like, did you ever tell him that you heard him purring out on the phone?
3: No, I didn't.
2: Okay. Well, you already told us what grocery store he's a rewards card member at, so we'll play a song, come back, and then call him and pretend to be from the grocery store and tell him that he's this month's winner of free flowers delivered from our floral department, and we'll see if he sends those flowers to you or to somebody else, okay?
3: Okay.

0: It's time to catch a cheater.
1: Only on the Jubal Show.
2: Right in the middle of here to catch a cheater, and if you're just joining us, Brianna is on the phone, and she thinks that her husband of 12 years named Logan might be cheating. So we're about to call him and pretend to be from the grocery store that he's a rewards card member at and tell him that he's this month's lucky winner of free flowers delivered from our floral department, and we'll see if he sends those to his wife, Brianna, or to somebody else. But before we do that, Brianna, why don't you refresh our memory on why you think he might be cheating?
3: Well, he's just been... I got on top of everything. He's been really distant. You know, he's been like texting people. He's been doing things quietly. And then, you know, not that long ago, I heard him having like a very like quiet conversation where he said like really probing things. And I just, it all is adding up, you know?
2: Mm-hmm. Yeah. All right. Well, here we go. I'm going to dial his phone number right now. And if he is cheating, we'll catch him. But here we go.
4: Hello?
2: Hi, this is Corbett calling from Grocers. I was looking for a rewards card member named Logan.
4: Yeah, this is he.
2: Hi, Logan. Please don't hang up. This is not a marketing phone call. I'm actually calling with a big congratulations. You're this month's winner.
4: Oh,
2: hope
4: wow.
2: You hear us clapping for you. Congrats.
4: Thanks.
2: Well, you're welcome. Well, thank you for being such a loyal customer.
4: Okay. So I won. What happens now? This is weird. I never win anything.
2: Oh, well, maybe you didn't know that every single month we choose one lucky rewards card member to say thank you very much for your business by giving you a free gift from the store. And you've won 36 long stem red roses, a box of candy or chocolate, and a card to be delivered to anybody that you want. Absolutely free from our floral department. It's actually a $316 value.
4: Oh, okay.
2: So congratulations. and it's
4: nice. Yes.
2: Super simple how it works. I can take down the information in just a few minutes over the phone if you already know who you want to send them to, and you'll get confirmations on everything. Before we're off the phone, I will not ask you for any kind of credit card information, or you can always come down to the store and stand in the customer service line, whatever is easier.
4: No, I'm just giving you this information now. Yeah, that's cool.
2: Great. Okay, perfect. So here's all I would need. And like I said, you'll get all confirmations on this before we're off the phone. But the first thing I would need would be the first and last name of the person you want to send the card to or send the flowers to. And then,
4: yeah,
2: wait. Go ahead.
4: I'm sorry. I'm

0: on the show called To Catch a Cheater, where if you think your significant other might be messing around, you see who they send flowers to. And your wife of 12 years, Brianna, is actually on the phone and probably wants to know who Kendra is.
1: Yeah.
2: Yeah.
3: Are you, Brianna's on the line?
2: What is broom? She's magical. Like, what is going on? Is this where all the money from our savings has been coming from?
3: Are you serious right now?
2: Hello?
3: Yeah, I'm serious. No, this is not what you think.
2: I'm sorry, it's not what I think. I heard you on the phone. It's not what I think when you were telling this girl, oh, it's sexy and louder. Like, you were literally having phone sex in the middle of our house.
3: Yeah. Look. Brianna, first of all, just calm down, okay? I mean, just...
1: That's never been the right thing to
3: please,
1: say.
3: Please, it's not what you think. Just allow me to make you aware of some things, okay?
2: Okay, yeah, tell me. Please, I'd love to know who this fucking bitch is.
3: Dude. Oh, my gosh, dude. Brianna, come on now. Seriously, we're on the radio. Calm down.
2: No, tell me. I mean, enough is enough. Dying to know.
3: Yeah, that... lady happens to be an 86-year-old woman, okay?
2: I'm sorry, you're f***ing around with an 86-year-old? You're disgusting.
3: Oh, my gosh. Calm down. Okay, just allow me to explain. This is... Oh, my gosh, Brianna, I can't believe this. Okay, so, like...
2: Hey, can you just get to the point? Like, I need to know what's going on now. Please.
3: Look, okay. I bought your freaking dad's truck back. Okay, I know he sold it when you guys had difficult times. Me and your brother, that's who Kendra is, okay? She owns the truck, her and her husband. I'm buying it back. I wanted to surprise you. Man, when I was on the phone, you heard me talking to your brother. I mean, he was revving the engine, and I'm like, oh my gosh, that's sexy. Man, make it louder.
1: Dudes do say that.
0: Truck. Yeah, no, that sounds legit.
2: For real?
3: Yeah. And then all the money was for the repairs. But I couldn't tell you, oh, yeah, I'm taking money to repair your dad's truck. I want to buy back.
1: I mean, you probably should have, though, because...
3: Well, yeah, now.
2: I can't believe it.
3: When your dad passed away a year ago and, you know, they sold the truck, that's been on my heart. It's been on my mind just to get it back. So it's the least I could do.
2: So You're not cheating. You're just fixing up my dad's truck.
3: Yeah, I'm not even remotely thinking about cheating. Plus, Kendra's 86-year-old. I mean, if I were to cheat, I won't. It won't be with an 86-year-old.
1: Logan.
3: Well, I'm just saying, I'm not going to cheat. I'm not even thinking about cheating, but 86? Come on.
2: Thank you. I'm really sorry that I thought you were cheating, but I hope that you can understand, like, why. Like, I was so
3: scared
2: about it.
3: Nah, I get it. I mean, no worries. I love you, so it doesn't matter, but I understand. Plus, I can't wait till you see the truck. I mean, your brother does have it looking sexy. So, hey.
2: I'm just really sorry that I called an 86-year-old woman a
4: f***ing sexy. 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
1: Hello?
2: Hey, what's up?
1: Hey, you have a dirty little secret?
2: Yeah, so this was a few years ago.
3: Uh-oh.
2: It was when I was with my ex that I had my first daughter with. My daughter was probably around 2 or 3 already. These first 3 years, my ex never really worked. I kind of took care of everything, the bills and everything like that. So she freshly started working, and then we decided to hire a home babysitter.
3: Uh-oh.
2: My secret is I didn't know who this person was. She met this person on Facebook.
3: Your babysitter? Yeah,
2: the babysitter, yeah. I come home from work one day. She and the babysitter are sitting on the couch, and the babysitter said hi to me in a very enthusiastic way.
3: Okay.
2: So, be completely honest, I was kind of already on rough edges with the girlfriend I was with at the time, or should I say babe mama?
3: Uh-huh.
1: Mm-hmm.
2: So I tested my limits with the babysitter. About a few days in. Yes, I just wanted to see if that enthusiastic high meant something else.
1: Mm-hmm.
2: And it did. We probably slept with each other way over 30 to 40 times until me and that girl separated.
3: Whoa! You cheated on your girlfriend 30 to 40 times before you broke up?
4: Well, with the babysitter.
2: Yeah.
3: Wait, if the babysitter's...
4: With the person that's taking care of that woman's child.
3: Yeah. Oh, wow. Man, taking care of the child.
4: So did she ever find that out?
2: No.
4: Yeah, because you wouldn't be alive.
2: Years. Yeah. I've never told anybody that before.
1: Wow. Well, thank you for telling us your dirty little secret.
2: Thank you, guys. Have a good day.
1: Yeah, you too.
3: Oh, my God.
4: An enthusiastic hi.
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2: What, am I some sort of a mentally challenged airhead?
3: No, not even. I didn't say that. I was like, why am I even listening to begin with? You're a virgin who can't drive.
4: It's almost time for America's favorite trivia game, You versus Victoria. Your chance to take on our own Victoria Ramirez in a game of trivia. For Doja Cat tickets.
5: You got there.
6: The suspense was killing me.
4: Who are we giving tickets away to? Go to thejubalshow.com if you think you have what it takes to beat Victoria.
7: I think the gym I'm going to is messing up my allergies really bad. Like, really? But then if I can't go to the gym, I already have other weights, but then what am I going to do for my walks? I can't go outside because my allergies are also really bad.
5: So, do jumping jacks.
7: In an apartment?
6: Yeah. You'd be looking like a nuts lady.
5: How much space do you need to do jumping jacks?
7: Not space, but what if I go through
4: jump rope.
7: Like I'm going to, yeah, but in my, I'm like on the fourth floor.
4: I know, your bottom's people below you
6: so
4: a lot.
6: Mad.
7: Who cares? Like, what do I do though? Just not go to the gym? But then, like, I need to go to the gym.
5: Anybody got some ideas?
4: Call us up if you want to play. We'll play you versus Victoria next. It's the Jubal.

0: Right here. It says right here in this account we have $401,000.
1: Jackpot.
0: You missed it.
2: Nope. That says you have a 401k account.
3: It's time for America's favorite trivia game, You versus Victoria. Your chance to take on Victoria Ramirez in a game of trivia for Doja Cat tickets. And let's meet today's contestant for You versus Victoria. Hello, who's this?
4: Antonio.
3: Antonio, what's up? You ready to take on Victoria?
4: Yeah.
5: Ooh.
3: Okay.
5: Yeah, I'm not going to lie. Sorry, I was going to sneeze.
3: Okay.
5: Yeah, damn fine.
3: All right, we just sent Victoria out of the studio. And while she's leaving, Antonio, the game is played like this. You have 30 seconds to answer as many questions as possible. If you don't know one, just say pass, and Victoria has to beat you outright to win, okay?
4: Alrighty.
3: All right, here we go. Your time starts now.
6: Which mammal can lay eggs?
4: Well.
6: What sport is known as America's pastime?
4: Pass.
6: How many colors are in a rainbow?
4: Well.
6: Who painted the Mona Lisa?
4: Pass.
6: Baby frogs are called what?
4: Dapple.
6: What river flows through the Grand Canyon?
4: Pass.
3: All right, got that. It'll bring Victoria back into the studio. And while she's coming back in here and putting on her headphones and stuff, if she's coming back in here.
7: Vicky Lee!
3: Hello. You were standing out there. I was telling you to come in. Come in. Yeah, I was waving at you to come in, and you just kept like holding your lunch bag all weird.
8: First off,
3: what were you doing?
8: It was slipping out of my hands, but then I was trying to get my straw so I could drink my coffee. And then I thought, like, whoever thought it'd be a good idea to put me on trivia? Like, I'm not great at this game, guys.
7: You've been doing it forever.
8: I thought about last night, like 11 o'clock at night.
6: Whose idea was this?
8: I don't know.
6: It's great, though.
3: Antonio, what's the most interesting thing you saw on social media yesterday?
4: I can't remember.
7: No? That's how I feel about everything.
3: Mine was Mario Lopez and his weird AI video that he put out with his niece.
5: I saw that.
3: Mario Lopez is a weird, creepy dude, man.
7: Really?
3: Yeah.
6: I thought it was kind of like innocent. I thought people were overreacting.
3: No, I think it's really weird.
7: Now I gotta go look it up.
3: Anyway, that's what I saw. That was the most interesting to me.
8: You know what I saw?
3: Yep.
8: A guy was glued to his phone right now, and a bear came up behind him. I was just licking his leg.
3: All right, here we go, Victoria. 30 seconds to answer as many questions as possible.
6: For you, pages.
3: If you don't know one, just say pass. And you have to beat Antonio outright to win. Antonio, you can tell Victoria when to go.
4: Alrighty, go.
6: Which mammal lays eggs?
8: Gosh darn it. Which mammal lays eggs? Which does it? Don't they all lay eggs?
6: You can pass.
8: I'll pass. I hate this.
6: What sport is known as America's pastime?
8: Baseball.
6: How many colors are in a rainbow?
8: 8.
6: Who painted the Mona Lisa?
8: Why didn't you give me a point? You can give me a point. You can put a point down. There's 8 colors. Yes, there is. Is there 7? Crap. Wait, the Mona Lisa? Oh, crap. Pass. I don't want that one.
6: Baby frogs are called what?
8: Tadpoles.
3: Got that in. Let's send it on over to the scoreboard and see how you guys did with our scoreboard producer Freeze.
7: Victoria nails it on the last question at the last second with 2.
8: With 3. I got 3.
7: And Antonio had 1.
8: I know my colors. And my color wheel.
3: You won, Victoria.
7: She's still arguing with you.
3: Yeah. I know. Take the victory.
8: I'm taking real big offense to my color.
6: You know your color wheel, and I thought you'd get that one for sure, but you didn't.
8: Why didn't I? Actually...
3: Sorry, Antonio. You did not beat Victoria, but you do get Doja Cat tickets just for playing.
4: Alrighty, thank you.
3: Yep. Let's go over the answers now with Nina.
6: Platypus is the mammal that can lay eggs.
8: Dude, platypuses are freaking dope.
6: It's so cool,
3: they
6: right?
3: They are such weird little creatures.
7: They are. But
8: they're just there.
6: Like, I want to pull the bill. I just want to be like, come on, buddy.
7: They look pretty like sure a
3: they were
7: like.
3: I'm pretty sure they were the first thing ever created. I think God was just like, all right, let me just try to throw a bunch of stuff together.
7: There's a bunch of parts.
3: Like, no, that doesn't work, but I'll take this mouth thing and put it on a duck. And then this tail will go on like a beaver. And then I'll make birds lay eggs. That's weird if this thing legs
6: eggs. Right.
8: But the way
6: it's magical.
8: It was before dinosaurs. It was before everything. And it's the only thing that's been.
6: And it lays eggs.
7: God was stoned when he came down.
3: Yeah, exactly. He's like, watch this.
6: The sport known as America's pastime is baseball.
8: 5.
6: There are 7 colors in a rainbow.
8: I said 7.
6: The Mona Lisa was painted by Leonardo da Vinci. Baby frogs are called tadpoles. And the Colorado River is what flows through the Grand Canyon.
3: Hey, Antonio, thank you for playing.
8: I'm
5: glad I didn't get there.
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2: Hello?
3: Natalie, hi. This is Tarver calling with alterations about your wedding dress.
2: Okay. Hi, how are you?
3: I'm great. And I also wanted to thank you so much for trusting me with your project.
2: I'm so excited to see it. Is it ready?
3: Yes, it's finally ready. I mean, it was so much work, but you're going to love what I've done.
2: I'm so excited to pick up my dress finally. I'm so excited to see her.
3: Well, yes, and you're going to love the way that I was able to reimagine it. Thank you so much again for trusting me with your project. It was such an experience.
2: It's just a little bit of alteration.
3: Yeah, but, you know, sometimes when it comes to the fashion world and dresses, I found that most brides don't really know what they want. They just see something in a magazine or on Instagram and go, oh, that's a cute dress. And they don't understand that this is a life-changing event and your dress should also be life-changing. And the way that I've been able to reimagine your dress, I mean, it walks like jazz. If you were to picture jazz walking down the aisleway, that's exactly what it is.
2: Walk like jazz? Like, what does that even mean?
3: Yeah, it moves just like if jazz was walking down the aisle. It's giving rich but optimistic widow.
2: Rich
3: You're
2: but
3: love it.
2: Optimistic widow? Like, what kind of thesaurus are you reading from? I don't understand this. Like, this is insane. What happened to my dress? My dress, I gave you my dress. I sent my dress in to be altered, like, just, you know, some minor alterations.
3: My goal, Natalie, was to give you a dress that is not just something that you wear. It's more experiential. So it's...
2: It's not even a word. Like, oh my God. My wedding is in a week. You understand?
3: If there was a majestic horse in the middle of a pasture speaking French, is what it feels like.
2: Majestic horse in the middle. Oh my God. What did you do to my dress?
3: Okay, so I slightly went away from the white for the most part.
2: Slightly went away from. Oh my God.
3: But the white is the white on your wedding dress is the focal point. So it's mostly black, but there is one piece of white. And it's right where your heart is. To say your heart is pure and it's ready for love and it's ready to be accepted by your future husband.
2: Yeah, that's right. You dyed my entire wedding dress black?
3: No.
2: Except one part?
3: No, I didn't dye I did not dye your wedding dress black.
2: So what did you do?
3: It's all...
2: It was mostly black.
3: Leather straps, all affixed to one piece of white cloth that goes around your heart.
2: So you turned my wedding dress into like a BDSM, like goth looking dress? Like what the f, dude? My wedding's in a week. You know what? I'm going to go over there and I'm going to like beat your face into the counter, dude. And you better fix my dress.
3: Hey, Natalie, this is actually Jubal from the Jubal Show doing a phone prank on you, and your maid of honor set you up.
2: Oh my God!
3: It's a joke.
2: I'm gonna kill her. I'm going to kill her.
3: She said you're supposed to get your wedding dress back this week and wanted to mess with you.
2: I'm going to kill her. What the hell? My wedding dress was black. Are you guys? You guys have a black heart. Do you understand? Why would you do this to a bride a week before her wedding?
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3: Give us 3 minutes and we'll give you everything you need to know for the day. It's time for Nina's What's Trending.
4: Well, it's not every day that we hear about a man getting fat shamed, but we are today. A superstar is being fat shamed after reports that he gained 36 pounds, and sources are saying it's affecting his job.
5: I mean, I've seen people fat shame like Leonardo DiCaprio, but it's more in the sense of like, how are you pulling in like these women who are gorgeous, so young, so everything, and then
4: so there's no consequences, or like, not that should be. You know what I'm saying.
3: Is weird when it's Leonardo DiCaprio, because he'll do a roll. And he'll look super fit, and then like the next week is just like, what happened in a week, Leo?
5: You really ate whatever you wanted.
4: Well, there's another dude that's kind of experiencing the same thing. I'll tell you who it is coming up in just a second. The heated rivalry cast is really getting close to their fans.
5: Oh. Like either.
4: Or wait, the fans are trying. Canceled? I can't actually. I tried. It didn't work out. But Heated Rivalry has issued another warning to their fans. Okay, so the show Heated Rivalry is fire. If you have not seen it, I highly recommend catching up and watching season one. They are currently filming season two, and originally they had to set off a warning saying, "Hey fans, please stop harassing the actors and their real life partners. Please respect their privacy. Leave them alone."
5: Off campus did that too.
4: Because people are so invested in who they are. And then now they're saying, okay, please don't show up to the Heated Rivalry sets like unannounced or at all. And if you see anybody out there, don't try to come up to them while filming. They're trying to create magic for you. Isn't that wild?
5: Well, that's really what Tom Holland said, why they couldn't film any of the Spider-Man movies in actual, they're like, it's set in New York, but they couldn't actually film in New York. They had to film.
6: Coming up to the crowd control.
5: Interrupting the filming and whatnot, so that they had to film in London or something.
3: It's crazy how people just have no respect for what's going on though with stuff like that.
4: They just walk right into the set.
5: They love watching it and they're like, oh my God, I can't wait. But then they're going to run up to you and be like, oh my gosh, man, that's so cool. And dude.
3: Well, I know, that's just the way people are. They'd be filming Spider-Man and he'd be on the top of a building in New York and you hear somebody like, hey Tom, give a shout out to my wife. right in the middle of everything.
5: And that just pops out in the back of the movie too. It's like,
3: here's my phone. Can you on FaceTime with my wife and tell her hi? She's a big fan.
4: Please release
3: She's
4: the
3: a
4: outtakes.
3: Big fan.
4: Yeah. Please release the outtakes of that.
5: That means they all have to just stay filming more, longer.
4: Yeah, I know. So I don't know. Just a rule of thumb. And lastly, it's not often that men are fat shamed, but this time it's happening to Travis Kelce. Allegedly, I'm saying allegedly before I tell you the truth, but the story that is circulating, the story that is actually trending, is that he has been benched for gaining 36 pounds and showing up to football camp. I don't think that's what you call it, but
5: So
4: showing up to camp.
6: Good job, Nina.
4: Overweight, and there's even images of him looking fat and happy, essentially, right? Well, it turns out that is not true. He has not been benched. The viral social media posts and the trending story are rumors, and AI is definitely involved in editing his appearance. He is in shape. All of it is misinformation and fake videos. Head coach Andy Reid noted that Kelce reported to training camp in excellent physical condition.
6: He's a professional.
5: I mean, I will say, he is an athlete. His job is staying physically able to, and he's also a tight end,
4: he's got to keep his end tight.
5: He has to run
6: such
5: fast.
6: A creep,
5: Nina.
4: I know. Love me anyway.
6: You're such a creep.
5: I don't think anyone should be fat shamed whatsoever. You also have to be able to run fast if they're going to put you on the field.
4: That is what's trending.
3: Your first date follow up is coming up right after this. It's the Jubal Show.
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0: Selena is on the phone today for a first date follow-up, and she's getting ghosted by a dude named Justin. So in a few minutes, we'll call him and see if he'll tell us why he's ghosting her and maybe get her a second date. But first, Selena, how long has it been since you talked to Justin?
1: 10 days. 10 whole days. Can you believe it?
0: Aww. I can't believe it.
2: I know.
0: And Selena, you sound very nice, so I don't understand.
2: And it feels like it's meant to be, right? Selena and Justin? What a coincidence.
1: Right? We could be the couple that makes it.
3: I was going to say they didn't make it.
2: I know, but she could. Have you tried to get a hold of Justin?
1: Yeah, I sent him a text, and he did not respond to it. I mean, it wasn't anything bad. It was just casual. I said, hey, hope you're not in a lavender donut coma text. Nothing. And then I told him I can't wait to see him again, and still nothing.
0: I guess I don't understand the lavender donut part of that.
2: I'm going to assume that's an inside joke.
1: That's just an inside joke.
2: Okay. I was curious.
0: So what did you guys do on your date?
1: Okay, so we met at a food truck festival, which is already cute, right?
2: Yeah.
1: Right? Yeah. Okay. I was wearing my I'm fun and chill, but also hot outfit. And he was like in a Patagonia dad gear. Very I hike for fun energy.
2: Okay. You profiled him quick.
1: Yeah. Uh-huh. Yeah, yeah. And we tried everything. Tacos, dumplings, these insane garlic noodles. I still dream about them. And we ended the night sharing a lavender donut under fairy lights. Donut thing. Yeah. Mm-hmm. And he laughed at all my jokes. He said I had the best energy he's been around in months. So yeah, obviously I thought we were vibing hard.
2: Yeah. So did you guys kiss or anything?
1: Yeah. At the end of the night, actually what happened was like I was wearing like really strong perfume and he started sneezing a lot and I asked if he was allergic and he goes, no, but he started breathing like a pug in a sauna and I was like, oh shoot. And then I was like, maybe I gave him a mild asthma attack. Like, I don't know. Okay. So, yeah, but we still kissed goodbye and he didn't die. So I figured we were cool.
3: The pug in the sauna thing is throwing me.
2: Girl, you do have good energy.
3: You're fun.
2: Okay.
1: Yeah, I am fun. Yeah.
2: So, why do you think he's ghosting you?
1: I really don't know. I mean, I was thinking that, the whole maybe was like really actually allergic and he didn't want to say anything and he's maybe in a coma right now. We don't know.
0: All right. Well, let's figure it out for you. We'll play a song, come back, and then call him and see if he'll tell us why he's ghosting you and maybe get you a second date, okay?
1: Yeah.
0: All right. We'll get your first date follow-up next. It's the Jubal Show.

0: Right in the middle of your first date follow-up, and if you're just joining us, Selena is on the phone, and she's getting ghosted by a guy named Justin, so we're going to call him in just a second and see if he'll tell us why he's ghosting her and maybe get her a second date. But real quick, Selena, why don't you break down your date again and why you think you're getting ghosted?
1: Yeah, I had the most dreamy date. You know, we went to a food truck festival. We ate a lot of stuff. You know, we ended the night with a dreamy kiss. And I think he might just be ghosting me because of the perfume I was wearing. Maybe it was too much, you know, and he didn't want to say anything about that. I don't know, but, like, I feel like we had a great date.
2: But he was starting to smell, what was it, breathe like a pug?
1: Yeah,
2: a pug in a sauna.
1: Yeah, pug in a sauna.
0: All right. Well, are you ready for us to call the pug in a sauna and see how he's doing?
1: Yeah.
0: Okay. Here we go.
3: Hello.
0: Hey, is this Justin?
3: Yeah.
0: Justin, how are you?
3: I'm doing okay. Who's calling?
0: This is the Jubal Show. It's a radio show.
2: Hi, Justin. My name is Nina.
4: Hi, I'm Victoria.
3: What's going on, guys?
0: Not much. Have you ever listened to the show before?
3: I've heard of it, but I haven't listened to it before.
0: Okay. Guess what, Justin? You're on the show today because we got an email about you.
3: Okay.
0: So we do a segment that's called the First Date Follow-Up. What that is if you go on a date with someone and you ghost them, they can email us to call you and ask why you're ghosting, and you're ghosting somebody, so they email us about you.
3: Yeah, this is about Selena, right?
0: Yes, it is about Selena.
3: Look, she's cool. I had a time, but there was just something that happened that I couldn't shake. So that's all it was about.
0: Do you have time to tell us what that thing is that you couldn't shake?
3: Yeah. She brought it. Ziploc bag, and in the Ziploc bag was just like a fistful of her hair.
4: Whoa, wait, what?
3: Yeah, we were having this like picnic, and you know, she pulls out this bag like casually, and I thought she was bringing out snacks. Nope, it was her hair. Her hair.
2: Awesome. Did you ask her why she had her hair?
3: I think I was just taking it all in. I was just like, okay. There's got to be a better explanation to this than that's her hair. And it was as if she was just like taking out like, oh yeah, like here's the Tuesday pile of hair.
0: Oh, interesting.
2: Every day had its own pile?
3: I asked, and I guess she's tracking her hair scientifically. I don't know what that means.
2: I didn't even really
3: ask that many questions, but she said she loses a certain amount of hair every day. And so she collects it, and she's just checking it for vitamins, whatever that means.
0: Interesting.
3: She literally said that, look, she told me the amount of hair she loses per day. And since it was more humid, she was like, in humid weather, I lose, you know, 80 to 140 strands a day.
0: And she brought a bag of her hair.
3: Who knows that?
1: Okay, first of all, it's not weird. It's data.
0: Hey, Justin, that's Selena. She's on the phone and wants to talk to you.
1: Hi, do you have something against science or something? I had no idea how judgmental you are.
3: Selena, why are you on the call? Why am I being ambushed with this? This is ridiculous.
1: I just wanted to know why you were ghosting me, and I can't believe this is your reason. Okay, I am on a hair growth journey. If you can't handle my routine, you don't deserve the results.
2: Wow.
3: Okay. I don't have to be on the hair growth journey with you. I do not have to be on the hair growth journey. Like, why, like, a Ziploc bag of your hair? That's like, that's a boundaries thing. That's not normal or comfortable for another person you're around, you pulling out sacks of your hair. Like, you could have done it like a little more discreetly. I don't care what you do in private. I have nothing against science, but I don't want to be looking at your science when we're having a picnic.
1: Listen, there is nothing wrong with what I am doing. I'm just tracking my shedding. It's responsible. It's called biofeedback, okay? All right?
3: It's called the range, girl. It's called the range. You're the range.
2: Well, that's a little harsh.
1: Serious? you wore ankle socks with slides, so maybe let's not act like you're the pinnacle of civility.
3: All right, it was a style choice. I wasn't like, at least I wasn't wearing slippers made of hair on my feet.
2: Oh, that's not that much better.
1: Okay. Oh, so that was a style choice. I guess ghosting was a style choice too, apparently.
3: How was I supposed to handle a Ziploc baggie of hair?
2: I mean, you kissed her,
1: but
2: though. I mean,
1: supportive.
3: Yeah, but that's not something you do on the first date. I don't have to know about all your business and science. I don't need to know about anything more. Your body is working at that point when we're just trying to enjoy a picnic.
1: Well, I have to keep it with me to track my hairs as they fall. Otherwise, it wouldn't be very scientific.
0: That's a good
2: point. That's a good point.
3: Yeah, but I think science can be paused for an hour during a picnic.
1: I can't believe this, Justin. We had such a great time, and you're going to let it go over this? I'm going to have luscious hair, and you're going to be bald.
0: All right. Well, Justin, would you like another date with Selena? We'll pay for it.
3: No, I think I'm good. I'm going to be living in fear of being sorted in the spreadsheet.
1: You'd be in the low testosterone, zero grit column.
3: and you'd be in the collects her own hair in a villain origin story column.
2: Wow.
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0: It's almost time for your dirty little secret. 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

0: Why what?
1: Why her?
0: Well, because she's hot.
2: All right. Well,
3: my bad.
0: Yeah.
2: Good luck with that, and thank you for telling us your dirty little secret.
4: Yeah, good luck.
0: Yeah, it is a dirty one, and yes.
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2: Yep.
3: Oh, my God.
2: All right, take care. 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
1: 26, not a young mother?
2: Apparently
3: not, because that's...
1: What's a young mother?
2: I kind of feel like a young mother.
3: I'm 26.
1: Gabby, our social media producer, is 26. She has a kid. I consider her a young mother.
2: Young mother.
3: That should be a song. But, like, I consider Gabby one, but then I'm like, so that means I'm going to be, like, an old mother?
1: I guess it depends when you become a mother.
2: Yeah.
3: Mother.
1: Become an old or a young or a medium-aged mother this week? You'll find out when we check in with the show and see what's going on with our lives right after this. It's the Jubal Show.

0: You're a pal and a confidant.
1: Ready? Dun, dun, dun, dun, dun. And if you do a party,
0: invited everyone.
1: Pull off the mic just a little.
0: You would see the biggest gift would be from me, and the card attached would say,
1: "Thank you for being a friend."
0: Everybody,
2: shut up.
0: I don't know what just happened to my brain right there. My brain just malfunctioned.
2: Everybody,
0: everybody, hey everybody.
2: Hi everybody.
0: Every iconic show has their wacky cast of characters, and the Jubal Show is no different. Well, it's a Jubal Show with your drunk Aunt Nina.
1: Hi.
0: And of course, there's everybody's younger sister, Victoria Ramirez.
3: Hi.
0: And who could forget the quirky neighbor kid who lives next door and stops by every once in a while to see if she can keep the new red-lipped batfish she bought off of Etsy in our bathtub because her parents are being hella lame about the water bill. Our social media producer, Gabby.
4: What up?
0: And who could forget the hit divorcee producer, Freeze.
5: Hello.
0: Then there's me. I'm Jubal, and this is the Jubal Show, and it's the time of week where we check in and see what's going on in our lives. So, Nina, what's up with you this week?
1: You guys, I didn't quit. I've been getting questions in my DMs like, did you quit? Where'd you go?
4: What?
1: Guys, I just went on vacation, okay? I'm back, and I'm so thankful to be back. But I did learn something about myself on this trip that I took with my family. Not a cruiser.
4: Oh. No.
1: So we went on a cruise.
4: I'm sorry. Why did you think you were? I could have told you that.
1: No, I just, you know, I don't know. It was the family's decision to go on this cruise. It was a 9-day cruise, and then we stayed in places on the back and the front end of the trip. But every single morning, there's an excursion at like 6 a.m. Yeah. And then, like, you're around people constantly. And then it's like everybody, I don't know. I'm just not a cruiser. So I just ate the whole time. So the problem is now that I'm back, I can't eat food.
4: You're not trying hard enough.
1: Girl, I'm trying. Trust me. I'll try harder, but come on.
4: Oh,
0: darn. Victoria, what's up with you this week?
4: So I realized I don't have exactly like a great picker when it comes to like guys. I mean, I don't think I make the worst decisions, but I think they definitely could be better. So I haven't gone on my Hinge, mostly on accident, but for the past 2 weeks. And I think I want to play a game with you guys of you guys picking of who I'm going to go on a date next with.
1: We've been offering to do this for a long time.
4: Yeah, I know, and I usually think that's a terrible idea. But you caught me in a like weird moment where I'm like, whatever.
2: Take advantage.
1: Pass the phone to Jubal.
4: Because I'm like, I want to see, I want everyone to get like 10 to 12 swipes and see, like, you get to, you need to pick one.
0: You have to take over your Hinge for a little while, Victoria?
4: Yes.
0: That'd be fun.
1: And whichever one she goes on the date with, that whoever picked that person wins.
4: Yes, and you get like an update. Yeah.
1: I mean, no, you get money.
4: Kind of,
0: Victoria gets to pay you.
1: Yeah, Victoria pays whoever wins the winning date.
0: Great idea.
4: You guys.
1: Figure it out.
0: Whoever hooked you up, you find they made you a match, and matchmakers are expensive. Oh, look, it's our social media producer, Gabby, stopping by. Gabby, what's up with you this week?
6: So I went to my friend's birthday dinner. Ooh. Mind you, this is on a Tuesday. This is a school night.
1: Good for you.
6: And so, also, I have a 6-month-old at home, so I had to leave the birthday dinner.
1: Crazy.
6: Early. A couple of our friends stayed with the birthday boy, and he started chatting up this lady at the bar.
4: Uh-oh.
6: Apparently, it was her birthday, too. And I guess we were filled in after the fact, but I guess they started the most obscene public display of affection that has ever been seen.
4: Whoa.
6: And they were making out, you know, tongue wrestling, and I guess at one point, like, his fingers were in her mouth.
1: Oh.
6: Like, all just right
0: that's,
6: in the bar.
0: Yeah, that's a very heavy makeout session. Yeah.
6: On a Tuesday?
2: Tuesday?
6: It's like 6 p.m., bro.
2: That's Friday, Saturday night. Yeah. You know?
1: This is what you miss when you have a 6-month-old. You got to hear about it. Don't you know the song? Going up on a Tuesday.
6: Oh, you're right. It was going up on a Tuesday, and they were getting down at the bar, I guess.
0: Producer Freeze, what's up with you?
2: My 24-year-old daughter is jealous of me because I went and saw Benson Boone last night.
1: Nice.
2: And I have no knowledge of him.
0: Were you snapping her the whole time?
2: No. It's funny because my daughter doesn't really interact with my social media. She'll like things and stuff like that, but she doesn't really DM and stuff like that on social media. And all of a sudden, in the middle of the concert last night, I'm getting all these DMs from her.
6: Aww.
2: I'm so jealous. You know, you don't even listen to him, and I haven't even seen him, and blah, blah, blah. She's like upset with me. I'm like, just be happy your dad's learning some things. You know what I'm saying? Like, relax, bro.
1: I'm not a regular dad. I'm a cool dad.
2: Yeah.
4: So it reminds me of the Mean Girls meme where he's like, she doesn't even go here.
2: Yeah, that's how it felt. That's exactly how it felt. But yeah, so I'm you know, telling her the next time she comes to visit, we'll go check out a concert that wants to see. Ooh, what's going on with you, Jubal?
0: What's going on with me is I would like to request people to stop being weird around my house.
2: What? That's legitimate.
0: Stop it.
6: Yeah, sure.
1: Well, what do you mean?
0: I've been spending most of my time the last 4 days doing nothing but putting up security cameras and putting weapons around my house.
2: What?
0: So that I can have them at the ready if I need them.
2: Because, is that serious?
0: Yeah, there are weird people around my house. But so on Sunday, I came downstairs with my girlfriend, and she has a dog, and her dog likes to go in like this little kiddie pool, you know? So she has a kiddie pool in the backyard.
1: That's really cute.
0: And then she's like, and the other day, like, I cleaned out the kiddie pool and I sat it on the side of the yard. In the backyard, there's a fence around the whole thing and a gate. You know, and then she came down. She's like, "Hey, where'd you put the kiddie pool?" And I'm like, "It's
2: what?
0: In the backyard." So we look in the backyard, no kiddie pool.
2: What?
6: No. Someone took your kiddie
0: pool. And so I'm like, somebody had to look in the fence, come into the yard somehow, take the kiddie pool. I look on the security cameras that I have. I can't see. There's like a couple areas of the house that you can't see. And so I'm like, you don't see anybody take the kiddie pool, right? And then I have the thought while I'm talking to her. I'm like, I'm going to go to the store, get some more cameras and things like that. And then I had the thought, watch, somehow that pool is going to be back. And then she calls me while I'm on my way to the store to get more cameras. And she's like, okay, this is weird. The pool is back in the backyard.
2: What?
6: What?
1: So weird.
0: After we had left the house. So I'm like, whoever is being weird around my house, man. All I've been doing that, there's nowhere on my house that is not covered by cameras.
2: Right.
0: But yeah, my neighbors probably think I'm crazy because I walk out to my car, to and from my car with a bat now. Man.
2: I think it's crazy that somebody's out there borrowing your kiddie pool.
0: Right, I'm like, who borrowed the kiddie pool?
2: And brought it back. Yeah, like, take it.
0: That was the weirdest thing. That's why I'm so worried about it, because I'm like, what maniac brings back a kiddie pool?
1: What did you do with it?
0: Like, just take the kiddie pool. Like, $19.
2: You got away with it, bro.
0: Yeah.
4: If they took it, they now have nowhere to put it. So they're like, okay, we're just
0: going to store it back at the place we took it from. It's very weird.

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2: Hello?
3: Hi, it's a great day at Med Spa. This is Pete Eakins. I was looking for Christina.
2: Oh, this is her.
3: Hey, Christina, how are you? I'm just calling to confirm your upcoming Botox appointment that you have with us next week.
2: Oh, yeah, okay.
3: Oh, I'm sorry. Can you please hold for 1 second? I'm getting another call. I just need to throw you on hold real quick. We'll get that all confirmed for you.
2: Okay, thank you.
3: All right, please hold.
2: Okay. Hello?
4: Yeah, hello?
2: Sorry, is this Med Spa?
4: Oh, Christina?
2: Wait, who is this?
4: It's Chaz. Oh my God, what are you doing? How'd you get on here?
2: Wait, am I on the phone with you now?
4: That's weird. I was on hold. How'd you get on here? That's crazy.
2: Wait, you were on hold with Med Spa?
4: Nah, not really. I mean, I'm so lost right now. Like, how'd you get on this call?
2: Yeah, because I got a phone call and it was from Med Spa. And, you know, I go there pretty often. They were just confirming an appointment and then they said they got another call, so they had put me on hold.
3: Hey, Chaz, sorry about the hold there. So let's get that male enhancement surgery all booked for you.
2: Wait, I'm sorry.
4: Why is she on here?
3: It looks like I must have got some lines crossed. Is that Christina who I was just talking to confirming an appointment?
2: Yeah, and you are now talking to my boyfriend who is apparently getting some kind of male enhancement that you mentioned. Could you please tell me more about that?
4: HIPAA laws, you cannot disclose anything.
3: Yeah, I think, this is a sort of, it's an accident. I'm so sorry about that I accidentally somehow patched you through to, I guess, your boyfriend, Christina. And yeah, I can't speak on the things that he and I were talking about because of, you know, the patient privilege thing. But I'm going to hop off real quick just to see if I can get you guys unpatched. So just hang out for 1 second. I'll be right back.
4: What the hell? I'm just trying to listen.
2: Oh, my God.
4: I don't know. No, this is bullshit. Listen. I'm just trying to, I just want to get to a foot. You know, I'm not quite there yet.
2: What?
4: 9.5 is okay. I just need a foot.
2: I don't even know what to say to you right now. I genuinely doubt.
4: What do you mean?
2: So wait, you mean to tell me that after us being together for 4.5 years, that it doesn't warrant you telling me that you're doing this? I don't want that to be a foot long. I don't.
3: Hey, this is Pete Eakins again, and I guess I'll let Christina know it's a prank phone call now.
2: What?
3: Christina, this is actually Jubal from the Jubal Show doing a phone prank on you, and your boyfriend Chaz set you up. It's a joke.
2: You gotta be kidding.
4: Yes, ma'am. Love you, dear.
2: I'm going to kill you when we get home. I genuinely.
4: Oh, dude, I can tell. You're like this. I've never heard you like this. I love it. Oh, well. Hey, Christine, I love you, baby.
2: Yeah, I love you too.
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2: Brianna is on the phone today for To Catch a Cheater, and she thinks that her husband of 12 years named Logan might be messing around. So we'll see if we can catch him if he is. But before we do that, Brianna, what's up? Why do you think your husband's cheating on you?
3: Because I heard him burping out on the phone. That's why.
4: You heard him burping out?
3: Wow. Yeah.
2: Okay.
4: Oh, what does that sound like?
3: Well, like, over the last 6 weeks or so, he's become, like, distant and, I don't know, distracted. And, like, he's just spending a lot of time away from home without, like, telling me where he is. And, like, so on top of that, he's been, like, withdrawing money from our joint savings account and, like, won't tell me why. And when I ask him, he tells me, like, not to worry about it, that one day it'll make sense. And I'm like, what does that mean? And, like, so I've been thinking about it, and I feel like he's withdrawing money and putting it, like, into an account to, like, file for divorce. And, like, that's what he means. Like, I really do. It's, like,
2: why do you, are things bad? Like, do you think that, why do you think it's headed that way?
3: I mean, honestly, like, we've had a lot of ups and downs over the last year, and it just feels like he's got one foot out the door. You know, he's, like, always texting other people, and then, like, locks his phone whenever I walk in the room. And then, like, okay, so, like, last week I actually heard him on the phone, and he was, like, talking all quiet, and he was, like, definitely doing something pervy on the phone with somebody, because he was like, yeah, that's it. And I heard him say, like, that's sexy.
2: Oh.
3: And
2: then
3: it sounded like he was saying, like, louder, and then I walked away from the door after that, and I just, like, I just want to know, like, who is it, and, like, what's going on, and, like, how long this has been happening, you know?
4: Yeah.
2: Yeah.
4: Well, if you already feel like he's kind of out, that would definitely shake me.
2: Yeah. Did you ever ask him about, like, did you ever tell him that you heard him perving out on the phone?
3: No, I didn't.
2: Okay. Well, you already told us what grocery store he's a rewards card member at, so we'll play a song, come back, and then call him and pretend to be from the grocery store and tell him that he's this month's winner of free flowers delivered from our floral department, and we'll see if he sends those flowers to you or to somebody else, okay?
3: Thank you.
2: Okay. We'll get your To Catch a Cheater right after this.

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1: Only on the Jubal Show.
2: Right in the middle of here to catch a cheater, and if you're just joining us, Brianna is on the phone, and she thinks that her husband of 12 years named Logan might be cheating. So we're about to call him and pretend to be from the grocery store that he's a rewards card member at and tell him that he's this month's lucky winner of free flowers delivered from our floral department, and we'll see if he sends those to his wife, Brianna, or to somebody else. But before we do that, Brianna, why don't you refresh our memory on why you think he might be cheating?
3: Well, he's been really distant. You know, he's been like texting people, he's been doing things quietly. And then, you know, not that long ago, I heard him having like a very like quiet conversation where he said like really probing things. And it all is adding up, you know?
2: Mm-hmm. Yeah. All right. Well, here we go. I'm going to dial his phone number right now. And if he is cheating, we'll catch him. But here we go.
4: Hello?
2: Hi, this is Corbett calling from Grocers. I was looking for a rewards card member named Logan.
4: Yeah, this is he.
2: Hi, Logan. Please don't hang up. This is not a marketing phone call. I'm actually calling with a big congratulations. You're this month's winner.
4: Oh,
2: hope
4: wow.
2: You hear a clap for you. Congrats.
4: Thanks.
2: Well, you're welcome. Well, thank you for being such a loyal customer.
4: Okay. So I won. What happens now? This is weird. I never win anything.
2: Maybe you didn't know that every single month we choose one lucky rewards card member to say thank you very much for your business by giving you a free gift from the store. And you've won 36 long-stem red roses, a box of candy or chocolate, and a card to be delivered to anybody that you want. Absolutely free from our floral department. It's actually a $316 value.
4: Oh, okay.
2: So congratulations. And it's
4: nice. Yes.
2: Super simple how it works. I can take down the information in just a few minutes over the phone if you already know who you want to send them to. And you'll get confirmations on everything. Before we're off the phone, I will not ask you for any kind of credit card information. Or you can always come down to the store and stand in the customer service line, whatever is easier.
4: No, I'll just give you this information now. Yeah, that's cool.
2: Great. Okay, perfect. So here's all I would need. And like I said, you'll get all confirmations on this before we're off the phone. But the first thing I would need would be the first and last name of the person you want to send the card to or send the flowers to. And then, go ahead.
4: I'm sorry. I was in the middle of doing something. I'm trying to multitask and it's not working.
2: No worries. You can start with the name and then we'll get anything you want to put on a card and then the address and that's it.
4: Okay, first name is Kendra with a K.
2: Did you say Kendra?
4: Yeah, K-E-N-D-R-A. Mm-hmm.
2: Okay.
4: Last name?
2: Got it, Kendra, okay. Great, and would you like to include a card to Kendra?
4: Yeah, please, please.
2: What would you like to say?
4: How about putting vroom, vroom, vroom, you're magical.
2: Vroom, like a engine starting up sort of? Vroom, vroom, vroom?
4: Yeah, exactly.
2: Got it.
4: Vroom, vroom, vroom, yeah. And you're magical.
2: Okay.
4: Yeah.
2: Great. I can do that. But also now I need to let you know that this is actually a radio show. It's called The Jubal Show.
5: Yeah, hi, I'm Nina.
6: Hi, I'm Victoria. What?
2: And my name is Jubal.
5: Who says that?
4: Oh,
2: and we do a segment on the show called To Catch a Cheater, where if you think your significant other might be messing around, you see who they send flowers to. And your wife of 12 years, Brianna, is actually on the phone and probably wants to know who Kendra is.
5: Yeah.
4: Are you Brianna's on the line?
3: What is vroom, vroom, vroom, she's magical? Like, what is going on? Is this where all the money from our savings has been coming from?
4: Are you serious right now?
3: Hello?
4: I'm serious. No, this is not what you think.
3: I'm sorry, it's not what I think. I heard you on the phone. It's not what I think when you were telling this girl, it's sexy and louder. Like, you were literally having phone sex in the middle of our house.
4: Look, Brianna, first of all, just calm down, okay?
5: That's never been the right thing to
4: please,
5: say.
4: Please, it's not what you think. Just allow me to make you aware of some things, okay?
3: Okay, yeah, tell me. Please, I'd love to know who this is.
5: Dude.
4: Oh my gosh, dude. Brianna, come on now. Seriously, we're on the radio. Calm down.
3: No, tell me.
4: Enough is enough.
3: Dying to know.
4: So that fucking lady happens to be an 86-year-old woman, okay?
3: I'm sorry, you're f***ing around with an 86-year-old? You're disgusting.
4: Oh, my gosh. Calm down. Okay, just allow me to explain. This is, oh, my gosh, Brianna, I can't believe this. Okay, so, like.
3: Hey, can you just get to the point? Like, I need to know what's going on now.

Wake up is right. It's your girl Trey Renee in the Midday Jam in 107.5. Portland's number one for hip-hop and throwbacks. Happy Thursday. Good morning. All right, you ready to get it in? Because I have you covered for sure. Yeah, oh yeah, the music, absolutely, but also the money. Your shot at $1,000 is getting ready to go down with me in just a little bit. Every hour right around the 15s right here on Jammin'. So hang on.

Thank you. For the last 3 years, I've been trying to win $1,000. I was thinking about not doing it, but it always says that when they call that it will be an unknown number. So I've been hoping. I need to pay some bills. Hi, I'm Kelly.

0: All right, all right. It's your girl Trey Renee in the midday, and it's about that time for me to spill the tea.
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0: Well, Beyonce and Jay-Z are both popping this morning because yesterday morning, actually, they dropped a remix. Now, I don't know if it's a they thing because it's really Beyonce. She surprised everybody in her beehive with this Morning Dew Donk remix pack featuring her hubby.

0: on Billboard's Hot R&B Hip Hop Songs chart, marking Beyoncé's return to the top 10 after 3 years. Wait a minute, has it been 3 years since that Cowboy Carter? No. Oh, but Cowboy Carter was on the country charts. Okay, that makes sense. Anyway, the thing is, this song was recorded back in 2013. This Morning Dew Donk song. I know the donk part kind of throws me every time. But anyway, and it looks like it's going to be included in the 20th anniversary deluxe edition of Beyoncé's album B-Day, which originally debuted at number one way back in 2006. But this little remix pack, I like it. I like it because it samples Between the Sheets, right? Or definitely the Isley Brothers. Like I said, it has Jay-Z on it. And there's a couple other songs on there too. But this 20th anniversary deluxe edition of B-Day, I am here for it. I mean, that album has hits like Irreplaceable, Deja Vu, Ring the Alarm, Beautiful Liar, all of that. Yeah, some people say that this is the prelude to her Act 3. I don't know. I still think she might do rock. What'd you think?
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the Billy. All right, so the next time that we could potentially strike it rich comes on Saturday. Okay. Well, listen, it's not Powerball money, but it is something. You have your shot at $1,000 coming up with me, your girl Trey Renee, in the midday here on Jammin'. Right around 11:15, just pay close attention. I'm going to hook you up with the keyword, okay? Yeah, your chances of winning that are...

money. I was like, girl, it's called a donation. That's why. And you can get some off your taxes. Goodness, these kids. Anyway, this is not a donation. This is something you could win. $1,000. You ready for that? Your shot at your $1,000 fuel up is coming up next. I have the keyword. I'm going to drop it. And when you hear it, make sure

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0: All right, it's your girl Trey Renee in the midday, and it's about that time for me to spill the tea.
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0: Well, Drake is popping, y'all, after giving away $500,000 at a dinner honoring Toronto women. Yeah, this is apparently an annual event. I did not know about this, but he gave away all sorts of cash prizes and luxury cars at the Strong Women Stronger Drinks event. Now, Drake, we need to work on the title. Strong Women, we're out here. Stronger Drinks? I mean, okay. All right, anyway, let me get back to the good stuff. So this event is apparently in its third year, and it's aimed to celebrate and uplift women in Toronto. He was inspired by a similar event called What Women Want and decided to host his own version to support and empower women. Thank you, Drake. Very nice. So attendees enjoyed food, cocktails, hence the stronger drinks part, and speeches from Drake and some others. And they received thousands of dollars in cash prizes and free luxury vehicles. How he selected these women or how they came to be in the room, that's what I want to know. I mean, I can travel to Toronto. I'm just saying. As a matter of fact, we're playing the Toronto Temple tonight. Do you think Drake's going to be in the fire pit tonight? Let's see how much he supports strong women. Anyway, one attendee named Janelle, she said on social that he really focused on ambition and hard work, and so she enjoyed herself. I'm sure. What kind of car and cash prizes did she get? I'm just curious. I mean, you know, some people's love language are gifts, so bring it on.
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happening. 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

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Super excited about this, my guy DJ OG1 and your all-star DJ over here at Jammin' hooks this up every year. There's also a Superfly Dance Fest, all sorts of great events. Get

0: All right, all right. It's your girl Trey Renee in the midday, and it's about that time for me to spill the tea.
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0: Well, Beyonce and Jay-Z are both popping this morning. Because yesterday morning, actually, they dropped a remix. Now, I don't know if it's a they thing, because it's really Beyonce. She surprised everybody in her beehive with this Morning Dew Donk remix pack featuring her hubby, Jay.

0: Billboard's Hot R&B Hip Hop Songs chart, marking Beyoncé's return to the top 10 after 3 years. Wait a minute, has it been 3 years since that Cowboy Carter? No. Oh, but Cowboy Carter was on the country charts. Okay, that makes sense. Anyway, the thing is, this song was recorded back in 2013. This Morning Dew Donk song. I know the donk part kind of throws me every time. But anyway, and it looks like it's going to be included in the 20th anniversary deluxe edition of Beyoncé's album B-Day, which originally debuted at number one way back in 2006. But this little remix pack, I like it. I like it because it samples Between the Sheets, right? Or definitely the Isley Brothers. Like I said, it has Jay-Z on it. And there's a couple other songs on there too. But this 20th anniversary deluxe edition of B-Day, I am here for it. I mean, that album has hits like Irreplaceable, Deja Vu, Ring the Alarm, Beautiful Liar, all of that. Yeah, some people say that this is the prelude to her Act 3. I don't know. I still think she might do rock. What'd you think?
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N-E-W. 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We will move on to the next person so fast if you don't pick up. So please make sure you pick that phone up. 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

0: 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It's me, your boy with the cape that's always tight. You a little short on some ends? 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I got five on that. I got you.
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with umbrella. And I sure wish it would rain. 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This air quality due to these wildfires. 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Anyway, it's your girl Trey Renee in the midday. And I want to hook you up this last hour. You have another shot at $1,000 with me. Okay, right around 1:15.

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0: All right, all right. It's your girl Trey Renee in the midday, and it's about that time for me to spill the tea.
1: What's poppin' with Trey Renee on Jammin' 107.5?
0: Well, Drake is popping, y'all, after giving away $500,000 at a dinner honoring Toronto women. Yeah, this is apparently an annual event. I did not know about this, but he gave away all sorts of cash prizes and luxury cars at the Strong Women Stronger Drinks event. Now, Drake, we need to work on the title. Strong Women, we're out here. Stronger Drinks? I mean, okay. All right, anyway, let me get back to the good stuff. So this event is apparently in its third year, and it's aimed to celebrate and uplift women in Toronto. He was inspired by a similar event called What Women Want and decided to host his own version to support and empower women. Thank you, Drake. Very nice. So attendees enjoyed food, cocktails, hence the stronger drinks part, and speeches from Drake and some others. And they received thousands of dollars in cash prizes and free luxury vehicles. How he selected these women or how they came to be in the room, that's what I want to know. I mean, I can travel to Toronto. I'm just saying. As a matter of fact, we're playing the Toronto Temple tonight. Do you think Drake's going to be in the fire pit tonight? Let's see how much he supports strong women. Anyway, one attendee named Janelle, she said on social that he really focused on ambition and hard work, and so she enjoyed herself. I'm sure. What kind of car and cash prizes did she get? I'm just curious. I mean, you know, some people's love language are gifts. So bring it on.
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Portland Fire taking on the Toronto Tempo. It's going to be a good game. We're going to have a lot of fun on the court. And as your in-arena MC, it's my job to make sure you stay hype. So I'm looking forward to that. And also tonight, Sneaker Week is wrapping up with the great event over at Wyden and Kennedy, throwing a block party.

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0: I decided to play because maybe someone out there

0: don't know how to work that. You know, from time to time, I like to spread a little positivity, a little thing that I like to do called What's Good. It's CKNE Afternoon, Jammin' 107.5. And you know what? This story right here makes you say you need to listen to your dogs. When they're nagging, when they're pawing, when they're doing little things, pay attention to them. So a woman says she sought out medical attention after her chihuahua reportedly pawed at the underside of her arm, leading her to discover a lump under her breast. Christine Richards was later diagnosed with breast cancer that had spread to her lymph nodes, and she underwent surgery followed by chemotherapy. So what makes this story even crazier is the dog stopped that behavior after her first round of chemotherapy. And sure enough, she later went into remission, and she now says it was the puppy. It was the chihuahua that saved her life. And the interesting part to me is that the dog constantly pawed at the same spot, the same spot, the same spot until she went into remission. It just makes you understand that these dogs know us even better than we know ourselves. Gotta listen to them. So there you go, a little positivity. CKNE Afternoon, Gemma 107.5, Portland's number one for hip-hop and throwbacks.
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0: Candy Afternoon. What are you going to do with your money?
1: I'm so excited. I'm having a grandbaby the end of September. Oh, it is going to that grandbaby.
0: I love it. I love it. Grandbaby's about to get spoiled. See Candy Afternoon, another chance to get $1,000. That's happening after 3. Beautiful.

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0: 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You'd be like, what the hell is going on? 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
1: Where did my grandmother get a picture of Michael B. Jordan? Then what led her to frame it?
2: Here's the thing. She does not know his name, I guarantee you. She's just going to say, in the movies, watch.
3: Where did you tell me you got this picture from? Do you remember his name?
4: That came in the mail. And his name on there?
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4: 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Just in movies and things.
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4: 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It was such a nice picture.
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5: 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Hi. Handsome picture. 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
0: What made me love this story even more was the fact that, yes, Michael B. Jordan did see the video and he responded by going on FaceTime and talking to the grandma. Basically talking to the grandma about the photo, why she put it on the wall, noticing that Obama's on the wall as well. I just think the whole story is cute. And she was like, it came in the mail. I recognized him from the movies and it was just too handsome of a photo to throw away. So she framed it and put it up on the wall. CKNY Afternoon, Jammy 107.5. That's funny.
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0: Tomorrow on the Jubal Show, don't miss a brand new first date follow-up, your phone prank to catch a cheater. And, of course, it's Friday, so always come party with us on a Friday.
1: Yeah.
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1: Party.

hanging out with my wife last night, it hit me. I don't think that there's been a Bachelor in Paradise this summer. There was no Bachelorette all summer, and I know why, but I'm like, that's kind of part of the summer TV that's missing. Don't get me wrong, Love Island, that was good and everything, but I kind of missed the Bachelor and Bachelor in Paradise. 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

0: 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This is Post Malone.
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0: 5 and you hit the red talkback mic to leave me messages. But when I heard this message, I'm like, what?
1: I actually pooped my pants the other day because I drank celery juice in the morning and then couldn't get the door open fast enough.
0: I decided to play because maybe someone out there is listening right now debating if they should drink some celery juice. And maybe you need to hear that to say, nah, don't do it.